0: Good morning, Elvis. Good morning, everyone. 1 billion rupees have been allocated to transform the tourism sector. The 2026-2027 budget aims to diversify the tourism offering to position Mauritius as a destination focused on nature, wellness and cultural experiences. The Association of Hotels and Restaurants, that is ARIM, has welcomed the measures, saying they address key challenges facing the sector, including labour shortages through the restructuring of Sir Gaëtan Duval Hotel School and a future immigration policy for foreign workers. ARIM also welcome investment to combat coastal erosion, the 14.2 billion rupees allocated to public safety and the modernization of border control system at the airport, which is expected to reduce passenger waiting times. In the field of education, a blueprint for reforming the education system will be developed in the coming months. The 2026-2027 budget provides for a strengthening of technical education, but several aspects of the reform remain unclear, particularly the abolition of the NCE examination and the future of regional and national colleges. The Ministry of Education will also receive an allocation of 2.6 billion rupees to implement these changes. And then on the occasion of the World Music Day, artists have welcomed the measures announced in the budget. The government plans to strengthen support for the cultural sector, which is seen as a drive of economic growth. Among the key measures are legislative amendments to officially grant artists status of cultural workers, an initiative that has been positively received by industry stakeholders. The government also plans to create an artistic and cultural hub with the participation of the private sector. This centre will include a national museum, a space dedicated to artistic and cultural activities, as well as an interpretation centre. In addition, a one-stop shop will be introduced to issue event permits within a maximum period of 15 days. More than 3 kilos of cannabis was seized yesterday on board of the cargo ship MSC Vigo, the vessel flying the German flag and arriving from Durban, South Africa, had just docked in Mauritius when it was subjected to a thorough search. The operation conducted by the ATSU with the support of several police units led to the discovery of 3 packages containing cannabis. The street value of the drug is estimated to 4.8 billion rupees. Well, we have reached the end of this flash news. Thank you for listening. Stay tuned to RM1.
1: Thank you, Jenny Yalapa, for the English news update this morning.
2: C'est heure à 10h. Bienvenue dans vos plus belles années avec Elvis sur RM1.
1: Salut tout le monde, salut les amoureux. Comment allez-vous ce matin? Bonne fête de la musique, hein, tiens. 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Joe Dassin.

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All right. He's got his woman over there.

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Now listen, try